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11: 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Let that settle in. Baker Mayfield is a double nickels, $55 million player. A dramatic turnaround. I remember a few years ago, Baker Mayfield was persona non grata in the NFL. And just a couple of weeks ago, Baker Mayfield cut off negotiations. He huffed and puffed and he had a hissy fit. And he started training camp. He said, hey, the previous offer was a disrespectful offer to Baker Mayfield. However, they figured it out. So as we mentioned here, Baker Mayfield allowed his agents to continue the negotiation. Why would you ever stop? Like, what's the harm in talking?
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14: Here's your Fox Sports Shoals updated forecast. Lows level off around 70 with fog in spots tonight under partly cloudy skies. High temperatures reach up to 96. Tomorrow, mainly sunny skies develop with fog in spots early. Lows level off around 71. Tomorrow night, mainly clear skies. From the Weatherology Weather Center, I'm meteorologist Ray Miller. Currently 76.

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15: Here's your Fox Sports Shoals updated forecast. Lows level off around 70, fog in spots, overnight under partly cloudy skies. High temperatures reach up to 96, Sunday, mainly sunny skies develop with fog in spots early. Mainly clear skies, Sunday night, 71. From the Weatherology Weather Center, I'm meteorologist Paul Trombley. Currently, it's 76 degrees.
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12: Here's your Fox Sports Shoals updated forecast. Lows level off around 70, fog in spots overnight under partly cloudy skies. Mainly sunny skies develop with fog in spots early Sunday. High temperatures reach up to 96. Lows dip down to about 71 Sunday night, mainly clear skies. From the Weatherology Weather Center, I'm meteorologist Ray Miller. Right now, it's 73 degrees.
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23: Here's your Fox Sports Shoals updated forecast. Lows level off around 70 with fog in spots early overnight under mainly clear skies. Highs around 96 Sunday, mainly sunny skies. Mainly clear skies Sunday night. Lows dip down to about 72. from the Weatherology Weather Center. I'm meteorologist Paul Trombley. Right now, 72.
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5: Here's your Fox Sports Shoals updated forecast. Lows level off around 70 with fog in spots early overnight under mainly clear skies. Highs around 96 Sunday, mainly sunny skies. Mainly clear skies Sunday night. Lows dip down to about 72. From the Weatherology Weather Center, I'm meteorologist Paul Trombley. Currently 71.
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11: Here's your Fox Sports Shoals updated forecast. Mainly sunny skies develop, with fog in spots early today, with daytime highs approaching 96. Mainly clear skies again tonight, lows dip down to about 72. Daytime highs approaching 98 tomorrow. Bright sunshine expected. From the Weatherology Weather Center, I'm meteorologist Paul Trombley. Right now, it's 71 degrees.
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0: There is so much on the line here for this organization. They want to start the season strong. A few things really quick before we take a break. Number one, Malik Nabers, some big question marks there in regard to A, is he going to play? And if he does, how effective is he going to be because he's dealing with some injuries?
1: Sure.
0: That's number one. Number two, love me some Isaiah Likely. I think Isaiah Likely is going to crush it tonight. Crush it. He's my favorite tight end in fantasy. I drafted him, tried to get him in every single one of my 12, don't judge me, fantasy football leagues. Love him. He's going to be a big part of this offense. And don't sleep on Odell Beckham Jr., okay? Odell Beckham Jr., this is my favorite bet in this matchup. Odell Beckham Jr., 2+ receptions. He's going to be a part of this offense, especially if Malik Nabers cannot go. And Calvin Austin, as we know, is out with an injury. So, and you could get that at plus 130. Odell Beckham Jr., 2+ receptions at plus 130.
1: I really like Malachi Fields, too.
0: They do as well. They like him. He's going to be a part of this as well. But there's a big emotional component with Odell Beckham Jr. Sunday night football, back in a Giants uniform, talk that he may not have made the team. And you know how passionate Odell Beckham Jr. plays. Watch out. How old is he now,
1: Anita? I feel like he started when I was 10 years old.
0: I know. Yeah. If I had to guess, I'd say 32, if I had to guess. But I'll look in the break. Really quick, two quick updates. Alvin Kamara, not expected to play against the Lions. And Odunze for the Bears is expected to play. So two updates that just came down the wire for all you fantasy football freaks out there. Anita Marks, Greg Cassell, we're broadcasting live from the Fox Sports Radio studios. This is Fox Football Sunday. Stay tuned. We come back. It is time for Cosell's Class. Let's get schooled. We'll be right back.
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9: Wembanyama, the number one draft pick. 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
18: Our daughter, Emmy, was just 19 months old when we lost her to drowning. I'm Bodie Miller, and this is my wife, Morgan.
19: She was a bold little personality and such a bright light in our lives.
18: As a family, we were careful around water. We had a fence around our pool, and our older kids had learned how to swim.
19: One day, we were visiting a neighbor, and all of a sudden, I couldn't hear Emmy. That silence was terrifying. Then I saw a tiny sliver of light where the back door had been opened. I ran outside and saw Emmy in the pool. We couldn't save her. As a mom, I want other parents to know how fast drowning can happen. It takes moments. You have to be vigilant, as if it's a lion waiting to snatch your child.
18: Drowning is the number one cause of injury-related death in children ages 1 to 4. We believe it should be the number one thing parents talk about when it comes to safety. This is urgent. If you have kids, please talk to your pediatrician about how to keep them safe.
6: Here's your Fox Sports Shoals updated forecast. Ample sunshine expected today with daytime highs approaching 96. 72 tonight, mainly clear. 98 tomorrow, sunny sky.

0: loss against the Broncos all offseason. They're going to be locked in. They're going to be, it's like, well, they're not going to be ready. Spencer Brown, their offensive lineman, one of their tackles. Did you catch his comments? He's like, we're going to go right down the field. We're going to score and we're going to stop them. It's going to be a great start to the season. It's like, I don't know that you're going right down the field, hot knife through butter against that Texans defense when it's week one and you don't exactly have your offensive rhythm yet. You know, that's a lot to ask. Yeah. Lot to ask. All right. We've got Bill Krakenberger, professional sports handicapper, Jeff Schwartz, 8-year NFL veteran. I'm Brian Noe. 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
10: 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We're not, and some still want him there. There's no doubt. Maybe even most still want him there. But a smart basketball fan who's really just saying, I want the Blazers to get on the road to a championship, understands the timeline for Dame Lillard and their young players, Scoot Henderson, Shaedon Sharpe, Anfernee Simons. It's not the same timeline. And it's time for them to move on. It's best for Dame. If he gets to Miami or some other contender, it's best for him. And it's best for the franchise because these young guys need room to just grow and do their thing and see what they can become.
1: This is The Odd Couple with Chris Broussard and Rob Parker.
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3: Here's your Fox Sports Shoals updated forecast. Ample sunshine expected today, with daytime highs approaching 96. 72 tonight, mainly clear. 98 tomorrow, sunny skies. Bright sunshine and dry Tuesday and Wednesday, near 100 Tuesday, upper 90s by Wednesday. From the Weatherology Weather Center, I'm meteorologist Paul Frombly. Currently, it's 80 degrees.
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4: Check this out. 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
9: Ah, yes, the platter. The season is officially here. Crack, week one. We start with you. What do you like?
10: Believe it or not, I'm going to start with an NFL total. Wow, not a prop. Let's go first half under in the Dallas Cowboys game for my portion of the platter. I see under 24 minus a quarter. That's fine. I like the 24 rather than the 23.5. So let's go under 24 minus a quarter in my portion of the parlay platter.
9: Okay.
11: All right. I like it. I like it. I'm going to stick with Houston Texans just to win the game. I think that they are better than Buffalo, better roster. They have a coaching staff that's intact, right? There's a lot new at Buffalo. They're at home in this game. It's a big game for Stroud and this offense. So I'll just take them to win. I'll just take Texas to win this game as part of the parlay platter.
9: How about that? You don't want the point and a half, Jeff. You're like, just straight money line, huh? Yeah.
11: Yes.
9: Cool with me. Great.
11: I'm trying to find the here we go. Yes. Just take. I'll just to win.
9: Okay. I'm going to go with another first half total. I like under 20.5 in this Browns-Jags game. How many points are the Browns scoring in this game to begin with, right? Are they scoring most of their points in the first half with Deshaun Watson? So the Browns have a really good defense. Their offense is problematic, okay? So I just don't think we're going to see a whole lot of points in this game. I certainly don't think we're going to see a whole lot of points in the first half. So I like under 20.5. It's under those three touchdowns, right? So it makes you squirm a little bit, but I just think it's going to be one of those slow starting games. Both defenses are relatively good, and the Browns offense is just anemic. So I like under in that one. If you parlay those three picks together, Jeff's on the Texans money line. Crack, you like under 24.5 first half points in the nightcap. Cowboys, Giants, I like under 20.5 Browns, Jags. That would be plus 583. Almost true odds, as you say, Crack. Almost 6-1 right there.
10: Cool.
11: Love it. Let's go.
9: Let's go. Let's fire up another one, right, Crack? Let's go parlay central over here. What do you think?
10: I have too much stuff to give away on this show. I figured I'd start out with a total. Like I was thinking when the prop section comes up and the end of the show, I was like, there used to

0: 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So the Commanders now, Daniels under center. Send the tight end in motion. They'll pitch it left. For White. White tried to cut back inside, puts his head down and barrels ahead to the 26-yard line. A gain of four on the play for Rashad White.
1: So the Commanders only had two wide receivers on the play. When that happens, Cooper DeJean goes and plays safety. So he plays two different positions depending on the formation. They come out with three receivers, he'll play the slot receiver. But if there's only two, then he'll stay back at deep safety. Like it is right now. He's a deep half safety.
0: Daniels changing the play at the line. White is the back. Three receivers right. Snap, turn, play action. Sets up a tight end screen on the left. It's caught by Bates, and Bates is going to punish his way out to the 31. A gain of five. It'll be third down and a yard coming up here for Washington. John Bates, a more blocking tight end, had just 11 receptions last year, has a reception here in the first quarter.
1: I've done some breakdowns on John Bates just from a blocking standpoint. He is excellent at that. Right now they've got their big group out there on third and one. We'll see if they can put Rashad White, a big 225-pound back, see if they can punch this out for a yard.
0: He's the lone back. Three tight end set to the right. The snap, the give to White, hits the pile, and he's stuck short. No gain on the play. Running right into the heart of that Eagle defense.
1: That three defensive tackles in there, Moro Ajomo was in there, along with Jalen Carter and Jordan Davis, and they did not get any movement. And Zach Bond came from the middle linebacker spot and put a big hit right there on Rashad White.
0: So Britt Cubby is back deep. Under 3 minutes to go in the first. 3-0 Washington. Tressway to punt it away. Left-footed punter. Standing back at his own 17-yard line. Takes a high snap. Swings the left leg. Spiraling kick. Cubby backpedaling. Near side numbers to the 10. Starts up the near side numbers to the 20. And he's spun down at the 23-yard line, a 59-yard punt, 13-yard return. Washington, a 3-0 lead over Philadelphia. 2:38 to go in the first. Timeout of the field. 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
10: 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Welcome to the halftime show with the Eagles on top of the Commanders 14-9. Coming up, we'll have all the highlights and stats. But first, let's get you caught up on all the action around the NFL right now in Las Vegas. Pretty good start for Kirk Cousins and the Raiders against the Dolphins.
11: Cousins gets the snap, in the end zone, fires over the middle, Jethi at the five, touchdown Raiders! He got away from Johnson, Deuce in the end zone, touchdown Las Vegas!
10: Jason Horowitz on the Raiders radio network via Compass Media Networks. They're wrapping up halftime. Raiders lead Miami 17-6. Also late second quarter in Minnesota, Kyler Murray knocked out of the game with a concussion. Carson Wentz is in, but the Vikings trail the Packers now 12-10. Also at the half here in L.A., the Cardinals surprising the Chargers 13-7. Earlier today, what a game on Compass Media Networks. Josh Allen threw a 34-yard touchdown pass to Joshua Palmer with 1:36 left. The Texans got the ball back, and then the Bills' defense finished the job.
12: Can C.J. Stroud come through? Four-man rush. Stroud takes. He bobbles the football and loses it as he's sacked. And it is recovered by the Bills. Terrell Bernard ends up with the football.
10: Ted Emmerich, Chad Brown here on Compass Media Networks. The Bills snap an 0-for-4 skid in Houston with a big opening week win on the road. How about the Bears and Panthers combining for 96 points in Carolina? The Bears win a shootout 59-37. Caleb Williams, two touchdown passes, two touchdown runs. And how about three TD runs for DeAndre Swift? Again, the Bears 59-37 over the Panthers. Lions outlasted the Saints in overtime 31-30. New Orleans went for two. They were unsuccessful to try to get the win. Bengals beat up the Bucks 33-27. The Ravens rolled over the Colts 41-23. Lamar Jackson, a TD pass and a TD run. Three TDs for Derrick Henry. Steelers beat the Falcons 20-13. Jets topped the Titans 23-10. And the Jags beat up the Browns 34-10. Four TD passes in that one for Trevor Lawrence. From our Progressive Insurance Studios in Los Angeles, I'm Jeff Biggs. Up next, the stats highlights from the first half of our game with a score, the Eagles 14, the Commanders 9. 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

0: 25, and Coach Parker is excited to finally play a game that counts.
1: Pretty excited. You know, we've been working hard for this moment to get this thing officially started. It's been a lot of time on task and work put in, conversations, the practices, the walkthroughs, just everything, just kind of gearing up towards the start of the season. So I would say that's the main emotion for us.
0: The Cowboys traded for four-time Pro Bowler Quinnen Williams last season and then inked him to a lucrative contract extension this offseason. And Quinnen believes the changes the Cowboys made will pay off in a big way.
2: Super dope for the organization to bring in a great coaching staff and also the guys that they brought in and the personnel and players that they brought in. And I think just really focus on each day at a time, and I think the sky's the limit for us.
0: This is the Prize Picks pregame show. Football is back, and Prize Picks has their best offer yet. Download the app today and use code SUNDAY to get $150 in lineups if you win your first $5 lineup. Run your game. Now, as for the Giants, the John Harbaugh era officially starts tonight. Harbaugh is coming off a successful 18-year run with the Baltimore Ravens that saw him win 193 games while only losing 124, and one of those wins was a Super Bowl victory over his brother Jim. John is now tasked with turning the G-men around, as Big Blue somehow only has two winning seasons in the past decade. And one way to turn a franchise around is to have exceptional quarterback play. And Coach Harbaugh has been impressed with second-year signal caller Jackson Dart and how he goes about preparing for a game.
3: I know he's prepared. I mean, you couldn't have prepared any more. And he's done a great job. He's worked really hard at it. I think he's diligent. He wants to do well. He wants to understand everything inside and out. He wants to be sharp and on point, and he's worked at it. So he's prepared to play.
0: And Jackson Dart will see the return of fan favorite Odell Beckham Jr. to the Big Apple. Beckham surprisingly made the Giants roster this summer, and this will be his first game action since the 2024 season. And this will be his first game with the Giants since last wearing a New York uniform back in 2018. Also, let's keep an eye on Isaiah Likely, as the tight end filed his head coach from the Baltimore Ravens to the New York Giants. We're inching closer to kickoff in an NFC East showdown between the Dallas Cowboys and the New York Giants. And when we return, we'll rejoin Super Bowl-winning quarterback Steve Berline to get his thoughts on this matchup, plus take a look back at our first NFL Sunday of the 2026 season. I'm Zach Gelb, and you're listening to the NFL on Compass Media Networks.
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11: 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Robinhood puts you in control of your money, all on one platform. You expect more from yourself, expect more from your money. Get started today.